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0: De kofferbak.
1: Miss Otis regrets she's unable to lunch today. Madam, Miss Otis regrets she's unable to lunch today.

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I get no sleep. 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

0: Elke zaterdag live van 11 tot 12. Dit is Mijn Dozijn.
1: When you are a small trombone, you think about the world outside your home. And the burning of the trumpet smells like white smoke.

mother just to tell her what I have and that it hurts me. To call my mother, to call my mother. But now I am an adult, even when I'm torn. I wish that I had never been born. Je veux appeler ma maman.